0: I'm not sure what we've got here, Charlie. But if we've got what I think we've got something.
1: Radio Campus.

I know you're out there. 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You're afraid of us. You're afraid of change. I don't know the future. I didn't come here to tell you how this is going to end. I came here to tell you how it's going to begin.

Did you ever think we'd get this far on our own? How'd I go from being young to feeling old? I know I'm not the man I thought I was gonna be, but I'm happy.

And they wonder how we find the strength to cope when the system got us locked at the stroke. Fade away to the times, spirit was so mindless. Life becomes a dream as we struggle to be closer to the word, using waves to be heard, dedicated to being seen as we journey through the land of the herd with delusions of the singular. You don't have to cry for help, things aren't always what they seem. They define you out from the play, relatively unseen. Perspective seldom understood, the one that haunts your dreams. While we lose our strength and subject to disease of the mind, it's a sign of the times when we pray for the blindness, to get a little respite for the time spent scrolling through the city in the depths of our mind, seeing visions of the spirit that the beasts have designed. God help you. Tell me, where's the temptation station? Pass within the earth, lose the courage to conform. Mingle dreams with reality, the image, the form, the myth, the triumph, the magic over logic, the world through fiber optic, like the web society holds you through. Pass on the chance to speak when you think it's true. Silence holds the key, wisdom sees you through.

the ages, histories on pages, the planets, they still fall, the trees, they see it all.

But dad wants me mom by the cards in my hand. Walking to school, holding my hand. Prison room visits, happy that you never went back. Two moms ain't got a dad. Wants me mom by the cards in my hand. Walking to school, holding my hand. Prison room visits, happy.

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1: Alright. 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Let's start the start button here and the record button here. Make sure you press the record button. Cool on. Start already? Yeah, man. I pray thee. I do lead and rage and the people imagine of such vain things. While kings of the earth have set themselves and the rulers take counsel together.

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No ox of fine ain't I shall give thee the Eden for thine inheritance. And yet I'm a spot of the earth for thee position. Jay shall break them with a rod of fire on thee. Thou shall dash them in pieces like a pot of vessels, I will say. So be wise therefore, you kings, and destruct to thee five judges of concern. Serve the Lord God, Jerastafari, with fear and rejoice with tremble. Because I am the son unless he be younger. The perish from his ways when his wrath is kingdom but a little.

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Jah, Jehovah, Jah, Rastafari. 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

0: 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All right. Come on, listen it a little bit more and see what it develops.
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sick like I've written it all with mucus. 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So that's just who he is. 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Check him. I cop another pair, no flex. Way I see it, if you got no dough, no stress, right? I'm too pretentious. Follow me to the trenches. Sit back, watching demonic scallops eat the Grinch. Shit, catch me at ease in a pair of Addy Yeezes. Chilling in the murdered out. Audi let the burglars out. Now he takes the

0: 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But if we've got what I think we've got something.
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I don't know the future. I didn't come here to tell you how this is going to end. I came here to tell you how it's going to be.

gentlemen, the moment you've all been waiting for, the world famous Jackrabbit Slim's Twisted Contest.

Right, right, right, right, right, right, right, right, right, right, right, right, right, right, right, right, right, right, right, right, right, right, right, right, right, right, right, right, right, right, right, right, right, right, right, right, right, right, right, right, right, right, right, right, right, right, right, right, right, right, right, right, right, right, right, right, right, right, right, right, right, right, right, right, right, right, right, right, right, right, right, right, right, right, right, right, right, right, right, right, right, right, right, right, right, right, right, right, right, right, right, right, right, right, right, right, right, right, right, right, right, right, right, right, right, right, right, right, right, right, right, right, right, right, right, right, right, right, right, right, right, right, right, right, right, right, right, right, right, right, right, right, right, right, right, right, right, right, right, right, right, right, right, right, right, right, right, right, right, right, right, right, right, right, right, right, right, right, right, right, right, right, right, right, right, right, right, right, right, right, right, right, right, right, right, right, right, right, right, right, right, right, right, right, right, right, right, right, right

And they wonder how we find the strength to cope when the system got us locked at the stroke. Fade away to the times, spirit was so mindless. Life becomes a dream as we struggle to be closer to the word, using waves to be heard, dedicated to being seen as we journey through the land of the herd with delusions of the singular. You don't have to cry for help, things aren't always what they seem. They define you out from the play relative the unseen. Perspective seldom understood, the one that haunts your dreams. While we lose the strength and subject to disease of the mind, it's a sign of the times when we pray for the blindness to get a little respite for the time spent scrolling through the city in the depths of our mind, seeing visions of the spirit that the beasts have designed. God help you. Tell me, where's the temptation station? Pass within the earth, lose the courage to conform. Mingle dreams with reality, the image, the form, the myth, the triumph, the magic over logic, the world through fiber optic, like the web society holds you through. Pass on the chance to speak when you think it's true. Silence holds the key, wisdom sees you through. So many doors, so many flowers to consume. Let the cold wind blow, that the leaves may reveal who's the sturdiest. Interspace, quantum, metaphysical options connected to the source, to the root. Let the dark power guide you away, eat of the fruit. I am the black, I am the heart. Trouble your soul, stark reminder. Eyes lowered, arms out, say your prayers, pay the toll.

I know you're out there. I can feel you now. I know that you're afraid. You're afraid of us. You're afraid of change. I don't know the future. I didn't come here to tell you how this is going to end. I came here to tell you how it's going to begin.

0: 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But if we've got what I think we've got something.
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everywhere. But whether the location is South America or South Yemen, there

can't fortify this, this, this, this, this, this, this, this, this, this, this, this, this, this, this, this, this, this, this, this, this, this, this, this, this, this, this, this, this, this, this, this, this, this, this, this, this, this, this, this, this, this, this, this, this, this, this, this, this, this, this, this, this, this, this, this, this, this, this, this, this, this, this, this, this, this, this, this, this, this, this, this, this, this, this, this, this, this, this, this, this, this, this, this, this, this, this, this, this, this, this, this, this, this, this, this, this, this, this, this, this, this, this, this, this, this, this, this, this, this, this, this, this, this, this, this, this, this, this, this, this, this, this, this, this, this, this, this, this, this, this, this, this, this, this, this, this, this, this, this, this, this, this, this, this, this, this, this, this, this, this, this, this, this, this, this, this, this, this, this, this, this, this, this, this, this, this, this, this, this, this, this, this, this, this, this, this, this, this, this, this, this, this, this, this, this, this

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1: In the year 2020, a virus struck our planet. 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
0: Eating dominoes.
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